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3: Partly cloudy tonight, some scattered showers overnight with a low of 14. Tomorrow, mainly cloudy with a good chance of rain and windy with a high of 18. For Monday, periods of rain and windy, 19 degrees. Tuesday, it'll be sunny and 28. Current weather conditions can be found anytime on your Swift Current Online app. I'm Judy Peters.
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5: Partly cloudy tonight, some scattered showers overnight with a low of 14. Tomorrow, mainly cloudy with a good chance of rain and windy with a high of 18. For Monday, periods of rain and windy, 19 degrees. Tuesday, it'll be sunny and 28. Current weather conditions can be found anytime on your Swift Current Online app. I'm Judy Peters.
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11: Partly cloudy tonight, some scattered showers overnight with a low of 14. Tomorrow, mainly cloudy with a good chance of rain and windy with a high of 18. For Monday, periods of rain and windy, 19 degrees. Tuesday, it'll be sunny and 28. Current weather conditions can be found anytime on your Swift Current online app. I'm Judy Peters.
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6: Partly cloudy tonight.

0: scattered showers overnight with a low of 14. Tomorrow, mainly cloudy with a good chance of rain and windy with a high of 18. For Monday, periods of rain and windy, 19 degrees. Tuesday, it'll be sunny and 28. Current weather conditions can be found anytime on your Swift Current online app. I'm Judy Peters.
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6: Partly cloudy tonight, some scattered showers overnight with a low of 14. Tomorrow, mainly cloudy with a good chance of rain and windy with a high of 18. For Monday, periods of rain and windy, 19 degrees. Tuesday, it'll be sunny and 28. Current weather conditions can be found anytime on your Swift Current online app. I'm Judy Peters.
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3: Partly cloudy tonight, some scattered showers over.

0: Tonight with a low of 14. Tomorrow mainly cloudy with a good chance of rain and windy with a high of 18. For Monday, periods of rain and windy, 19 degrees. Tuesday it'll be sunny and 28. Current weather conditions can be found anytime on your Swift Current online app. I'm Judy Peters.
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1: Yeah, they've been making some noise.
0: 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When's the last time you had them checked?
1: 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And we're heading to the mountains this weekend.
0: Oh, yeah. 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
3: Partly cloudy tonight, some scattered showers overnight with a low of 14. Tomorrow, mainly cloudy with a good chance of rain and windy with a high of 18. For Monday, periods of rain and windy, 19 degrees. Tuesday, it'll be sunny and 28. Current weather conditions can be found anytime on your Swift Current online app. I'm Judy Peters.
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10: Partly cloudy tonight, some scattered showers overnight with a low of 14. Tomorrow, mainly cloudy with a good chance of rain and windy with a high of 18. For Monday, periods of rain and windy, 19 degrees. Tuesday, it'll be sunny and 28. Current weather conditions can be found anytime on your Swift Current Online app. I'm Judy Peters.
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3: Partly cloudy tonight, some scattered showers overnight with a low of 14. Tomorrow, mainly cloudy with a good chance of rain and windy with a high of 18. For Monday, periods of rain and windy, 19 degrees. Tuesday, it'll be sunny and 28. Current weather conditions can be found anytime on your Swift Current Online app. I'm Judy Peters.
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4: Partly cloudy tonight, some scattered showers overnight with a low of 14. Tomorrow, mainly cloudy with a good chance of rain and windy with a high of 18. For Monday, periods of rain and windy, 19 degrees. Tuesday, it'll be sunny and 28. Current weather conditions can be found anytime on your Swift Current Online app. I'm Judy Peters.
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3: Partly cloudy tonight, some scattered showers overnight with a low of 14. Tomorrow, mainly cloudy with a good chance of rain and windy with a high of 18. For Monday, periods of rain and windy, 19 degrees. Tuesday, it'll be sunny and 28. Current weather conditions can be found anytime on your Swift Current Online app. I'm Judy Peters.
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7: Partly cloudy tonight, some scattered showers overnight with a low of 14. Tomorrow, mainly cloudy with a good chance of rain and windy with a high of 18. For Monday, periods of rain and windy, 19 degrees. Tuesday, it'll be sunny and 28. Current weather conditions can be found anytime on your Swift Current Online app. I'm Judy Peters.
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2: A mix of sun and cloud today, local smoke and 29 degrees. The UV index, 6 or high. Partly cloudy tonight, some scattered showers overnight with a low of 14. Tomorrow, mainly cloudy with a good chance of rain and windy with a high of 18. For Monday, periods of rain and windy, 19 degrees. Tuesday, it'll be sunny and 28. Current weather conditions can be found anytime on your Swift Current online app. I'm Judy Peters.
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1: A mix of sun and cloud today, local smoke and 29 degrees. The UV index, 6 or high. Partly cloudy tonight, some scattered showers overnight with a low of 14. Tomorrow, mainly cloudy with a good chance of rain and windy with a high of 18. For Monday, periods of rain and windy, 19 degrees. Tuesday, it'll be sunny and 28. Current weather conditions can be found anytime on your Swift Current online app. I'm Judy Peters.
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2: A mix of sun and cloud today, local smoke and 29 degrees. The UV index, 6 or high. Partly cloudy tonight, some scattered showers overnight with a low of 14. Tomorrow, mainly cloudy with a good chance of rain and windy with a high of 18. For Monday, periods of rain and windy, 19 degrees. Tuesday, it'll be sunny and 28. Current weather conditions can be found anytime on your Swift Current online app. I'm Judy Peters.
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3: A mix of sun and cloud today, local smoke and 29 degrees. The UV index, 6 or high. Partly cloudy tonight, some scattered showers overnight with a low of 14. Tomorrow, mainly cloudy with a good chance of rain and windy with a high of 18. For Monday, periods of rain and windy, 19 degrees. Tuesday, it'll be sunny and 28. Current weather conditions can be found anytime.

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2: A mix of sun and cloud today, local smoke and 29 degrees. The UV index, 6 or high. Partly cloudy tonight, some scattered showers overnight with a low of 14. Tomorrow, mainly cloudy with a good chance of rain and windy with a high of 18. For Monday, periods of rain and windy, 19 degrees. Tuesday, it'll be sunny and 28. Current weather conditions can be found anytime on your Swift Current Online app. I'm Judy Peters.
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1: A mix of sun and cloud today, local smoke and 29 degrees. The UV index, 6 or high. Partly cloudy tonight, some scattered showers overnight with a low of 14. Tomorrow, mainly cloudy with a good chance of rain and windy with a high of 18. For Monday, periods of rain and windy, 19 degrees. Tuesday, it'll be sunny and 28. Current weather conditions can be found anytime on your Swift Current online app. I'm Judy Peters.
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0: Something newsworthy happening in your neck of the woods? 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
1: A mix of sun and cloud today, local smoke and 29 degrees. The UV index, 6 or high. Partly cloudy tonight, some scattered showers overnight with a low of 14. Tomorrow, mainly cloudy with a good chance of rain and windy with a high of 18. For Monday, periods of rain and windy, 19 degrees. Tuesday, it'll be sunny and 28. Current weather conditions can be found anytime on your Swift Current online app. I'm Judy Peters.
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We get it. So are we. 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
3: A mix of sun and cloud today, local smoke and 29 degrees. The UV index, 6 or high. Partly cloudy tonight, some scattered showers overnight with a low of 14. Tomorrow, mainly cloudy with a good chance of rain and windy with a high of 18. For Monday, periods of rain and windy, 19 degrees. Tuesday, it'll be sunny and 28. Current weather conditions can be found anytime on your Swift Current online app. I'm Judy Peters.
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1: A mix of sun and cloud today, local smoke and 29 degrees. The UV index, 6 or high. Partly cloudy tonight, some scattered showers overnight with a low of 14. Tomorrow, mainly cloudy with a good chance of rain and windy with a high of 18. For Monday, periods of rain and windy, 19 degrees. Tuesday, it'll be sunny and 28. Current weather conditions can be found anytime on your Swift Current online app. I'm Judy Peters.
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1: A mix of sun and cloud today, local smoke and 29 degrees. The UV index, 6 or high. Partly cloudy tonight, some scattered showers overnight with a low of 14. Tomorrow, mainly cloudy with a good chance of rain and windy with a high of 18. For Monday, periods of rain and windy, 19 degrees. Tuesday, it'll be sunny and 28. Current weather conditions can be found anytime on your Swift Current online app. I'm Judy Peters.
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3: A mix of sun and cloud today, local smoke and 29 degrees. The UV index, 6 or high. Partly cloudy tonight, some scattered showers overnight with a low of 14. Tomorrow, mainly cloudy with a good chance of rain and windy with a high of 18. For Monday, periods of rain and windy, 19 degrees. Tuesday, it'll be sunny and 28. Current weather conditions can be found anytime on your Swift Current online app. I'm Judy Peters.
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8: Rainy and windy today, a high of 20 degrees. Partly cloudy tonight with occasional showers and a gusting wind, a low of 9. Tomorrow, a mix of sun and clouds, small chance of showers, and windy, a high of 22. For Tuesday, it'll be sunny and 28. And then Wednesday, mix of sun and cloud, a high of 27. Current weather conditions can be found anytime on your Swift Current online app. I'm Judy Peters.
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10: Rainy and windy today, a high of 20 degrees. Partly cloudy tonight with occasional showers and a gusting wind, a low of 9. Tomorrow, a mix of sun and clouds, small chance of showers, and windy, a high of 22. For Tuesday, it'll be sunny and 28. And then Wednesday, mix of sun and cloud, a high of 27. Current weather conditions can be found anytime on your Swift Current online app. I'm Trudy Peters.
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2: From the Provincial News Desk, I'm Judy Peters. Students are heading back to class soon, and drivers should make sure they're taking the proper precautions. That starts with watching for school zones. That's from Michaela Solomon, Communications Consultant for Media Relations with SGI.
3: When it comes to school zones, collisions, and speeding, what we do know is that collisions are relatively rare in school zones. And so that's a good thing. That's a positive thing. But there's no reason that we should be having any collisions or issues in those school zones. Really just a great seasonal reminder for people. Remember to slow down in school zones.
2: Solomon says the average speed limit in those zones is 30 kilometers per hour. But drivers should always double check their local zone's limit. The province expanded a program aimed at attracting healthcare workers to rural communities. We get more from reporter Natasha Weeb.
4: 12 communities, including Stoughton and Whitewood in southeast Saskatchewan, will join the Rural and Remote Recruitment Incentive Program on September 1st. Eligible new full-time employees in 9 high-priority healthcare occupations can receive incentive packages of up to $50,000 in exchange for a 3-year commitment. The province says the program has helped fill more than 650 hard-to-recruit positions and reduce vacancies by 44%.
2: Thanks, Natasha. A change in legal counsel has delayed the case of a man facing several serious charges in Moose Jaw. Reporter J.D. Houghton explains.
5: Owen Kretsch appeared in Moose Jaw Provincial Court with his case adjourned until September 17th. Legal Aid Saskatchewan is working to find him a new lawyer after his former counsel, Suzanne Lalonde, was appointed as a provincial court judge. Kretsch will be required to appear in person next month as the Crown is proceeding by indictment of some of the charges. I'm J.D. Houghton.
2: Two brothers from Assiniboia brought home 8 medals between them from the Special Olympics Canada Games recently in Medicine Hat. Braden Girodier won 5 medals, including a gold in shot put, while his brother Kyle won 3 bronze. Braden says the medals are a reward for years of hard work.
6: It's really great to see the hard work getting paid off. I'm really happy to see my coaches proud, my community proud for the achievements.
2: Braden also hopes to one day represent Canada at the Special Olympics World Games. And that's your provincial news.
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2: Rainy and windy today, a high of 20 degrees. Partly cloudy tonight with occasional showers and a gusting wind, a low of 9. Tomorrow, a mix of sun and clouds, small chance of showers and windy, a high of 22. For Tuesday, it'll be sunny and 28. And then Wednesday, mix of sun and cloud, a high of 27. Current weather conditions can be found anytime on your Swift Current online app. I'm Judy Peters.
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8: Rainy and windy today, a high of 20 degrees. Partly cloudy tonight with occasional showers and a gusting wind, a low of 9. Tomorrow, a mix of sun and clouds, small chance of showers and windy, a high of 22. For Tuesday, it'll be sunny and 28. And then Wednesday, mix of sun and cloud, a high of 27. Current weather conditions can be found anytime on your Swift Current online app. I'm Judy Peters.
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9: Rainy and windy today, a high of 20 degrees. Partly cloudy tonight with occasional showers and a gusting wind, a low of 9. Tomorrow, a mix of sun and clouds, small chance of showers, and windy, a high of 22. For Tuesday, it'll be sunny and 28. And then Wednesday, mix of sun and cloud, a high of 27. Current weather conditions can be found anytime on your Swift Current online app. I'm Judy Peters.
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So are we. 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
2: From the Provincial News Desk, I'm Judy Peters. SaskTel is warning Saskatchewan residents about scammers posing as company representatives and offering fake discounts. The calls can sound convincing, with scammers offering deals such as 40% off while trying to pressure people into handing over personal or banking information. Greg Jacobs, external communications manager with SaskTel, says these scams can target anyone and often rely on creating a sense of urgency.
3: They're creating urgency so that someone doesn't have a chance to really give it second thought before acting and providing, you know, whether it's payment information or personal information.
2: Jacob says SaskTel will not call customers unexpectedly asking for banking or personal information. Anyone who receives a suspicious call should hang up and contact SaskTel using the company's official contact information. A Southwest man has been sentenced on his fourth assault, which involved an incident last month where a frozen pizza was used as a weapon. Swift Current's Kirsty Hansen has more.
4: 34-year-old Cortez Johnson appeared in Swift Current Provincial Court on Wednesday and was represented by Saskatchewan legal aid Scott Allen. After pleading guilty to assault, he was given a 12-month suspended sentence, which includes a year of probation, no contact with the complainant, and participation in addictions programming. Johnson has a criminal record going back 11 years, including three prior assaults, one of them resulting in an 8-month sentence in 2023. For Golden West Broadcasting, I'm Kirsty Hansen.
2: A Moose Jaw man charged with possessing child sexual abuse material made a brief court appearance. With more, here's reporter J.D. Houghton.
5: 53-year-old Bradley Cornoyer appeared virtually in Moose Jaw Provincial Court. His case was adjourned until September 17th to allow his file to be transferred to a new legal aid lawyer after his previous lawyer was appointed to the Provincial Court of Saskatchewan. The charge stems from a June 24th search by the Moose Jaw Police Service. I'm J.D. Houghton.
2: An animal in distress policy was put forward at the latest Estevan City Council meeting by a resident presenter. Before anything is adopted, discussion will take place, with Councillor Dave Elliott saying the end policy may include trained volunteers.
6: Is it possible that there might be someone within that group that may want to take that on and they can be our person that we go to if they take the training? And I mean, if it means the city has to put out $100 or $150 to get somebody the proper training on animal handling. I'm just suggesting that maybe that's what we should more lean towards.
2: Council did not decide on a policy Monday night, instead opening discussions about what a new policy would look like. And that's a look at your provincial news.
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2: Rainy and windy today, a high of 20 degrees. Partly cloudy tonight with occasional showers and a gusting wind, a low of 9. Tomorrow, a mix of sun and clouds, small chance of showers and windy, a high of 22. For Tuesday, it'll be sunny and 28. And then Wednesday, mix of sun and cloud, a high of 27. Current weather conditions can be found anytime on your Swift Current Online app. I'm Judy Peters.
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2: Well, hello and welcome to American Country Countdown. I'm your host, Ryan Fox from the ACC O'Reilly Auto Parts Studio. And it's been a while since we heard from this duo, but they're back and celebrating in a big way. I'm talking about Jennifer Nettles and Christian Bush of Sugarland, and they're joining us this and every hour this weekend. Plus, will Ella Langley and Morgan Wallen hang on to the top spot for the second week in a row with I Can't Love You Anymore? Well, not if Luke Combs and Jason Aldean have anything to say about it. So what do you say we line them up and count them down? Kicking things off this weekend, Russell Dickerson. It's Worth Your Wild, American Country Countdown.
3: Number...

Russell Dickerson kicking things off at number 30. That's Worth Your Wild, American Country Countdown. Ryan Fox here. Not sure if your hair is wild or not, but according to a new survey out of the University of Tampa, they have revealed which hair color men prefer when it comes to that significant other. Research finding 67% of men prefer women with brunette hair, associating it with traits like intelligence, independence, competence, and confidence. Blondes are in second place, and while they're often seen as attractive, it says here they're also seen as high maintenance. Uh-oh. And guys in this survey say ladies with red hair tend to be the least preferred. Doesn't say why, though. Meanwhile, we got Graylin James. He's a brunette. With Water at a Wedding, ACC.

0: moves up two to number 28 on American Country Countdown. Let's rethink some things here with Ryan. Excited to have Sugarland on the show this weekend. So happy they're back on ACC. An interview you're only going to hear right here this weekend. Jennifer and Kristen join after their former ACC number one. All I Want to Do, American Country Countdown.
1: I don't

0: Now it hit number one in August of 2008 here on American Country Countdown. Our guest this weekend, Sugarland. It's All I Want to Do. It's Ryan. So excited to have you guys here, Jennifer Nettles and Christian Bush.
1: Well, hello.
2: How you doing?
0: Well, guys, we're honored to have you here and so excited you guys are going back out on the road.
1: Yeah, we're going on tour, the Ride or Die Tour. It is the 20-year anniversary of our record, Enjoy the Ride. And that record has a ton of hits and so many great songs on it that we love. And we wanted to get back out on the road again and thought, yeah, this is a great celebration.
2: To do it.
1: Yeah.
0: It was hard to believe it's been 20 years since that album came out. It's just wild to think of. Why was this the right album to center a tour around? And why was this the right time to do this?
2: It was kind of timing because we've both been busy. Jennifer's had her world premiere of Julia has been going on for months now and in development even longer than that in rehearsals. And I've been making Megan Maroney records. And it's just opened up in our schedule to be the very first next available thing we could.
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7: Rainy and windy today, a high of 20 degrees. Partly cloudy tonight with occasional showers and a gusting wind, a low of 9. Tomorrow, a mix of sun and clouds, small chance of showers and windy, a high of 22. For Tuesday, it'll be sunny and 28. And then Wednesday, mix of sun and cloud, a high of 27. Current weather conditions can be found anytime on your Swift Current online app. I'm Trudy Peters.
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11: Number 27.

Jefferson Westbrook, Painted You Pretty, number 27 on American Country Countdown. It's Ryan Fox with all the hits and the stars, coast to coast and around the world. And speaking of Hudson, his sophomore album is set to be released in the fall. Made You Look will drop November 6th. Hudson working right up to the release date, too, with a tour starting in just a couple weeks. HudsonWestbrook.com to see if he's coming to a city near you. Meanwhile, Luke Combs is also on tour here in the new year. But he's on the countdown at number 26. Rethink Some Things. ACC.

Combs moved up two spots to number 26 on this weekend's American Country Countdown. Let's rethink some things. I'm Ryan Fox, and earlier this week, the world lost a legend when the Queen of Country, Dolly Parton, passed away. And it's really hard to put into words how much we're going to miss her. Dolly was a Country Music Hall of Famer whose career spanned almost 60 years, and her list of honors and accolades is simply unrivaled. Across those six decades, Dolly Parton released dozens of albums, sold more than 100 million records, and had 44 career top 10 singles, most of which are forever etched in our memories, like the iconic I Will Always Love You.

0: flowers. Dolly's family has requested donations be made to her Imagination Library, a nonprofit organization that has sent 325 million books to children all around the world free of charge. What a legacy. What a life. Gonna take a lot of time to get over this one. The one and only Dolly Parton, gone at the age of 80.
1: Try to make somebody else feel good, and that'll make you feel better. 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One day at a time, one thought at a time, one dream at a time. When

0: myself as an artist, but it never takes away from who I am as a person.
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11: Rainy and windy today, a high of 20 degrees. Partly cloudy tonight with occasional showers and a gusting wind, a low of 9. Tomorrow, a mix of sun and clouds, small chance of showers and windy, a high of 22. For Tuesday, it'll be sunny and 28. And then Wednesday, mix of sun and cloud, a high of 27. Current weather conditions can be found anytime on your Swift Current online app. I'm Judy Peters.
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1: John Party, number 25 on American Country Countdown. It's Ryan Fox and John, one of the many stars and folks all around the world paying their respects to Dolly Parton this weekend.
2: Hey, what's up, everybody? It's John Party here, and I just want to give a big shout-out to Dolly Parton. Not only a great country music artist, a great songwriter, I never got to meet her, but she was always really good to me. She sent me things on my birthday, and I had a good friend that was... Her mom worked with Dolly, and we just kind of had that relationship, and then she did a video for me, and she sent a children's book to my girls, and she was just a sweetheart, even from afar. So this one hurts today. That's all I know. She was very nice to me without even knowing me, and that says a lot. And she was so funny, and I always looked up to her, and damn, she wrote some songs. I Will Always Love You, Jolene, I mean, 9 to 5, what an artist. And it's a sad day. The day that Dolly died, I will always remember that. And rest in peace. We love you. Amen.
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0: Parker Wetmore with the hit that really got his career going. It was number one back in January of last year. Wind Up Missing You on American Country Countdown. It's Ryan. If you've been missing new music from Tucker, you can get your fix with the Sunburn Mixtape EP. Came out just a few weeks ago. And where did this come from?
1: Honestly, I was working towards an album this year for a long time. And, you know, this year's just been crazy. There's been so many things going on that I just wasn't in the headspace for an album. I knew I wanted to give the fans a body of music, but I still wanted to be proud of it and feel like I really did everything that I could for it. And I got to be able to accomplish that with this record. And I've always wanted to do like a summertime mixtape, and I'm a sucker for summertime. I love the beach. I love sunshine. So it was a no brainer for me. I was like, all right, we got a handful of songs that are already ready for the album. And I kind of just pick and chose a couple of the songs that made sense lyrically leading into this new world that I'm trying to build.
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0: Blake Shelton. Let him in anyway. An ACC Extra on American Country Countdown. It's Ryan Fox, and folks are doing a lot less these days, and it's probably a good thing. We got the full rundown in our ACC Inside America in just two songs. First up, though, Jelly Roll. It's Hands Up. 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
0: I'm Ryan, tracking all the big trends and info coast to coast and around the world. And our friends over at Gallup have revealed new details on a new trend in the U.S. And it's not drinking, but rather a lack thereof. The consumption of adult beverages, they say, is at the lowest point since before World War II. In fact, only 54% of U.S. adults say they drink alcohol, according to the survey, which is down from 67% just 4 years ago. Two major factors are at play here, health and cost. Yeah, the average cost to either stop into an establishment or have a cocktail or beer or wine is significantly up over those 4 years. So I guess we're all having iced tea. 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
0: From the ACC O'Reilly Auto Parts Studio to your radio or listening device, this is American Country Countdown. I'm Ryan Fox. In this hour, Megan Maroney gives us the behind-the-scenes scoop on her new song with Kenny Chesney. That's here in the next 15 minutes. Plus, Luke Bryan talks Friday Night Football, and we take you way back and ask you to play along with our ACC Time Machine. But first, back to the countdown and Eric Church, Hardy, Morgan Wallen, and Tim McGraw. It's MacArthur, American Country Countdown.
1: Number 20.

0: Hardy, Eric Church, Morgan Wallen, and Tim McGraw. MacArthur up 1-22 on American Country Countdown. Ryan here. The most popular baby names of 2026 are Olivia for girls and Liam. It's one of my son's names. And if these names seem familiar, you are right. Olivia continues a six-year streak at number one, while Liam leads for the eighth consecutive year, according to the Social Security Administration. The name Cody, by the way, not on the list, but he's on ours. An ACC Next track, this is Horseback.
1: He's a ranch hand in a pinch, man. Hotter than the red on a cattle brand. Cause she's a gold digger with a quick trigger. A cast iron skillet swinging lid flipper.

horseback. Now he's a buckskin, 15 hands, 5-time team road champion.

Ella Langley, number 21. Love and Life Again on American Country Countdown. It's Ryan with stars you know on a first name basis like Ella and Megan. And while Megan Maroney can be super sweet, she could also be very persuasive. We'll learn firsthand about her influential powers when she joins us after she sings Am I Okay? And AC.

0: breathing.
1: Am I okay? Our guest this weekend, Megan Maroney on American Country Countdown. Megan, the song that got you on the scene was Tennessee Orange. About the Tennessee Vols.
2: Speaking of Vols, your favorite, one of your favorite buddies, Kenny Chesney, is a Vols fan.
0: Yeah.
2: And I heard on his latest song, It Just Got Weird, or one of the songs on his new album, you insisted on being on it?
0: Yeah, that's kind of how that happened. So Jesse Joe Dillon wrote that song years ago. Like she said, he's had the song for like 5+ years.
2: Yeah.
0: And he's always talked to her about how he loves it, but it just like never made it, you know, into the studio maybe. Yeah. And Jesse Joe was like, if you tell him to cut it, then he will cut it.
3: Oh.
0: And so I call Kenny and I'm like, I love this song, which I did love the song because I'm like, this is like, it's such a, I've heard Kenny's whole new album and I have to say like, it's the creativity. He like comes at this music at a different angle, which I think is really cool because he has so many hits that it's like, how do you keep being fresh? You know what I mean? And this music is so great. So I was like, this fits on an album that could, you know, be a fresh angle. And he let me sing harmonies on it. And my best friend, Jesse Joe, wrote on it, like I said. Okay. So it was like one of those things where I'm like,
2: I want to say this. He first said that you volunteered to be on it. And then he said, and I quote, she damn near insisted on being on it.
3: Yeah. I just wanted to know if you could hear every woman when you went, I just called Kenny Chesney up on the phone. We're all like, I'm sorry, you did what?
0: That's still surreal to me sometimes too. Because I'm...
1: What'd you say your mom says about Kenny?
0: Tell Kenny I said hi. I'm like, oh gosh, okay.
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14: Rainy and windy today, a high of 20 degrees. Partly cloudy tonight with occasional showers and a gusting wind, a low of 9. Tomorrow, a mix of sun and clouds, small chance of showers and windy, a high of 22. For Tuesday, it'll be sunny and 28. And then Wednesday, mix of sun and cloud, a high of 27. Current weather conditions can be found anytime on your Swift Current online app. I'm Judy Peters.
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Lainey Wilson with John Mayer doing his thing on guitar. Phone, keys, wallet, number 20 on American Country Countdown with Ryan Fox. That song sure is growing and could make its way all the way to number one on our survey. And speaking of number one, the top spot on ACC this weekend, 1 year ago, belonged to Thomas Rhett. After All the Bars Are Closed, American Country Countdown. After.

0: was number one here on American Country Countdown 1 year ago this weekend. Thomas Rhett, After All the Bars Are Closed on American Country Countdown. It's Ryan Fox handling the hosting duties. And up next, we grab the keys and the wallet and head to Target. What country superstar loves going there just as much as you do? We'll talk to him after Dan and Shay and Say So, ACC.
1: Number 19.

0: say so.
1: That's on Dan and Shay's new album, Young. It came out last week. Say So on American Country Countdown. Ryan hanging with Megan Maroney this weekend on the show. It's

0: thing. We love to ask regular people questions to our superstars here on the show. So when was the last time you, Megan Maroney, went to Target?
1: Target. Well, I went to Walmart this morning.
2: Okay.
1: Well, I actually tried to find my perfume, the body mist, because it's there for $10 and they didn't have it. Yeah, there's a body mist that is cheaper and they didn't have it at the Walmart in Dallas. So don't go to that one if you're looking. But when was the last time I went to Target? Probably like a week ago. I don't know. I always go to Target because
3: just
1: I just
3: everything?
1: Like just roaming. Yeah.
3: Yeah. Yeah. You've said that getting loser men out of your life cleared up your skin. You said that to Cosmo, right?
1: Uh-huh.
3: What's another life problem you think could be solved by getting rid of a man? Me.
1: Ooh. Anxiety.
3: Yeah, right?
1: Clear skin, free of anxiety.
2: Yeah.
1: That's been my case. Yeah.
3: Yeah. It's working. I'm looking
1: like,
3: at you right now.
1: Maybe I'm not like a super naturally anxious person. Maybe that was their energy infecting me.
3: This is the honesty that people love out of Megan Maroney,
1: yeah.
3: though. Yes.
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11: Rainy and windy today, a high of 20 degrees. Partly cloudy tonight with occasional showers and a gusting wind, a low of 9. Tomorrow, a mix of sun and clouds, small chance of showers and windy, a high of 22. For Tuesday, it'll be sunny and 28. And then Wednesday, mix of sun and cloud, a high of 27. Current weather conditions can be found anytime on your Swift Current online app. I'm Trudy Peters.
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0: Kevin Powers and Shaboozy and ACC next track, new and now. It's Move on American Country Countdown. And Ryan and Luke Bryan's son, Bo, could be the next big thing in college football. But first, he has to finish his senior year in high school. He's a star quarterback on his team that just beat a team quarterbacked by the son of former NFL star Philip Rivers. Pretty impressive. So how proud is Daddy Luke Bryan in the stands? He'll tell us in two songs. First, though, Riley Green, it's Think As You Drunk, American Country Countdown.
1: Number 8.

0: song that gives you all the feels with so many teams around the country kicking off their seasons this weekend. Kenny Chesney, Boys of Fall on American Country Countdown. And Ryan Fox and Luke Bryan is a super proud dad. You could see it last weekend as his son, Bo Bryan, led his high school team to victory on a game that was nationally televised on ESPN2. Bo Bryan is the starting quarterback on his high school team. So what's it like for Daddy Luke to be in the stands watching his son play?
1: Oh, it's a dream come true. I mean, me being a country singer and then to have a son that's quarterback and is just... You know, never could have imagined it, and just watching him work hard. That's the thing. I mean, when you're playing football at any high school, getting up at 6 a.m. And going the extra miles, it's watching the work ethic of all these boys on both sides of the field. So, it's a good day.

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0: Zach John King, Get to Drinking, number 17 at American Country Countdown. And Ryan Fox with the hits. And we have some drama, some thrift shop shopping. It's all a little frozen. We explain further in our ACC time machine after Zach Top, Sath of Sanity, American Country Countdown.
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0: It's Ryan, and watch your step as we board our ACC Time Machine. By the way, that song certainly fueling our trip back in time. Cruise was the most played country song of this particular year, as we give you the facts and you guess the year we've traveled to.
3: I'm gonna pop some tags, only got $20 in my pocket.
0: Speaking of number one songs, the number one song in the pop world during this year was that one from Macklemore and Ryan Lewis, Thrift Shop. A song I want to have stuck in my head all weekend long. Frozen, featuring that tune, sung by Idina Menzel, reached the top of the box office, making $1.3 billion worldwide. Iron Man 3 was number 2, while Despicable Me 2 came in at number 3. And the most watched thing on TV wasn't football, it was Mark Harmon and NCIS. So, did you guess the year? Cruise, along with Macklemore and Ryan Lewis, were on top of the charts. Frozen froze out the competition at the box office, and all the eyeballs were squarely on NCIS. And if you guessed the year was 2013, then you know exactly the year we landed in our ACC Time Machine. 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
3: If this was a football game, we would call this the second half. Welcome into hour number three of American Country Countdown. I'm your host, Ryan Fox from the ACC O'Reilly Auto Parts Studio. We got some new covers of a very popular ACC number one song that we have to unpack here this hour. Plus, Lainey Wilson, the TV star, and more with our special guest, Megan Maroney, in the next 15 minutes. As we get back to it with Luke Bryan, Country and She Knows It, American Country Countdown.
1: Number

0: Luke Bryan at number 15 on American Country Countdown. And it's country and she knows it. It's Ryan Fox. And so many from all over the world are paying their respects to the late, great Dolly Parton this weekend.
1: Jolene, Jolene, Jolene, Jolene. Please don't take him just because you can.
0: As flags around the U.S. are at half staff, Luke Bryan remembers.
2: Hey, guys. Luke Bryan here. Just wanted to speak about the passing of icon Dolly Parton. So much of my childhood, she was in it, from movies to music. Her light, being a strong Tennessee woman, was something that always inspired me. Songwriting ability, charisma, wittiness, and the ability to make fun of herself, and the ability to inspire the world is what I think about when I think of Dolly. When you live your life and people can recognize you by one name, Dolly, I think that says it all.

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1: Number 14.

Lauren Elena and Chase Matthew, number 14 on American Country Countdown. It's All My Exes here with Ryan. And there's lots of rules when you travel. And when you travel a lot, you learn them pretty quickly. And something happened to our guest this weekend, Megan Maroney, recently while boarding a plane that almost caused a scene. Hang on, Megan's going to tell us what that was after Tennessee Orange in ACC.

0: Lunch, an ACC Extra from Megan Maroney on American Country Countdown. It's Ryan. We're having so much fun with Megan here this weekend, and I'm curious, do you have a hype song, a song that you turn on before the show? You're just jamming out to it?
1: So, best of both worlds. Okay. It plays before I go on stage, but I truly, it's for the fans now because it's become a thing where it's like when you hear the dun, dun, dun, dun, dun, everyone's like, okay, it's about to go down.
2: Yeah.
1: Yeah, I it actually gets me hype. Like, I'm backstage with my whole team, like, best, best. Yeah, the best of both.
0: So, I love that.
1: Yeah, it does something for me. Yep.
0: Yeah, what's one thing you've been doing out on the road that people would be shocked that it's not as glamorous for Megan Maroney to be doing as they would think?
1: I got yelled at the airport yesterday because I tried to bring my dog on the flight. Yeah, we had all the things we needed and it was still a hard time.
0: Oh,
1: so
0: no.
1: we're just waiting. We're just like, it's okay. Boots made it on the flight. Crisis averted.
0: Yeah. Oh my gosh.
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10: Rainy and windy today, a high of 20 degrees. Partly cloudy tonight with occasional showers and a gusting wind, a low of 9. Tomorrow, a mix of sun and clouds, small chance of showers and windy, a high of 22. For Tuesday, it'll be sunny and 28. And then Wednesday, mix of sun and cloud, a high of 27. Current weather conditions can be found anytime on your Swift Current online app. I'm Trudy Peters.
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3: Leading the way in all things country. This

Morgan Wallen, up to 13. It's Been By Now on American Country Countdown. And Ryan Fox. And Morgan gets his workout in when he performs on stage. But for you and I, who don't have 100,000 fans to sing for on a given weekend, when's the best time to get in that cardio? Well, according to Science Insights, if you have the choice to work out either in the morning or the afternoon, choose the morning. The benefits of working out in the morning include a better mood, less tension throughout the day as well, and you're more likely to stick with it, too. I agree. It's tough to get to the gym or the trail when you're tired from the day. Plus, it's much cooler in the morning, right? Speaking of cool, George Burge with our buddy Luke Bryan. Ride, ride, ride. ACC.

Ride, Ride. George Burge and Luke Bryan up one to number 12 on American Country Countdown. It's Ryan Fox with the hits. And up next, we know Lainey Wilson, the singer-songwriter. We know Lainey, the award show host. And we're getting to know Lainey, the actress. Where's she popping up now? I'll tell you after her former ACC number one, 4x4 by You, American Country Countdown. I'm the

0: Lainey Wilson and an ACC Extra on American Country Countdown. It's 4x4 by you. It's Ryan Fox. And Lainey is certainly a very talented person. She's so talented, she's delving back into her acting career. You may remember when she played Abby on Yellowstone a few years ago. Well, now she's trying her hand at being funny, appearing in the second season of the hit Netflix sitcom starring Leanne Morgan called Leanne.
1: Is that my favorite cousin?
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1: 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Me and Mike broke up. 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Carol, get Mama out.
3: What's going on?
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12: Rainy and windy today, a high of 20 degrees. Partly cloudy tonight with occasional showers and a gusting wind, a low of 9. Tomorrow, a mix of sun and clouds, small chance of showers and windy, a high of 22. For Tuesday, it'll be sunny and 28. And then Wednesday, mix of sun and cloud, a high of 27. Current weather conditions can be found anytime on your Swift Current online app. I'm Judy Peters.
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0: Taylor Swift, I Knew It, I Knew You. Number 11 on American Country Countdown. Ryan here, and Taylor is no stranger to people covering her songs. There's quite a few to choose from. I just look across the internet, and there is a country star that's also getting the Taylor treatment. We break it down in our ACC New and Now segment after we kick off the top 10. 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

0: Langley, Choosin' Texas, the biggest hit of her career so far, now spending a whopping 19th week at number one on Billboard's all-genre Hot 100 chart. And by the way, that ties for the longest run ever atop that chart, tying her with a bar song from Shaboozy and Old Town Road from Lil Nas X and Billy Ray Cyrus. Not bad at all. It's American Country Countdown. It's Ryan. And time now for our new and now segment. And that song has been getting the cover treatment as of late, as a lot of popular songs always do. Last weekend, we brought you Matthew McConaughey and Jimmy Fallon doing a bluegrass version of it.
1: She's from Texas, I can tell by the way.
0: They're not the only ones. Pop star Niall Horan's giving a crack at it.
2: She's from Texas, I can tell by the way. 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
1: So if you're wondering if Thomas Rhett is Houston, Texas, there he is, totally new and totally now. 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

Flatland Calvary with an ACC next track, new and now. It's Never Coming Back on American Country Countdown. It's Ryan Fox. And this weekend on ACC, we remember the icon, the legend, Dolly Parton. We lost after a brief battle with cancer last week. Dolly turned 80 years old earlier this year, and she had some thoughts about that. Hold on, Dolly, in her own words, after Kenny Chesney, Carry On, American Country Countdown. No.

0: Kenny Chesney, moving up 2 spots to number 9 on American Country Countdown. Let's carry on. It's Ryan, and still so hard to believe we lost the legendary Dolly Parton earlier this week. Her reps say she passed away after a brief battle with cancer, saying, quote, "Our beloved Dolly Parton spent her life and career bringing joy, laughter, and hope and integrity into everything she touched. After bravely facing a brief battle with cancer, Dolly departed her earthly life at the Vanderbilt Ingram Cancer Center, surrounded by loved ones." As part of the many remembrances for Queen Dolly, the Empire State Building in New York City was all lit up in pink this week, while the President of the United States ordered all U.S. flags lowered to half staff, something that is rarely done for any celebrity. It was just earlier this year that Dolly hit another milestone in her life, turning 80 years old. And in true Dolly Parton fashion, oh, she had thoughts about that.
1: Everybody said, well, you're 80 years old. You're going to be 80 years old. I said, well, so what? Look at all I've done in 80 years. I just feel like I'm just getting started. I know that sounds stupid, but I think there's a lot to be said about age. If you allow yourself to get old, you will. And people say, well, how come you don't seem to get old? I said, because I ain't got time to get old. I ain't got time to dwell on that. That's not what I'm thinking about. I think, what? I'm going to be 80? They're going to celebrate me being 80? You know, not that anybody would want to celebrate that. But there is a celebration in the fact that I have done so much in that time and that I'm still doing it. I'm grateful for that.
0: We are grateful for you. We will always love you, Dolly. 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
3: The longest running country music countdown in the world. 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Thank you so much for spending part of your weekend with us. And if you're new, welcome. I'm Ryan Fox, proud dad of three and a lifelong country fan. This hour, in honor of her new hit, Medicine, we page Dr. Megan Maroney back to the countdown. Our special guest, hold on, here in the next 15 minutes. And will Ella Langley and Morgan Wallen have the number one song in the land for the third straight week? Well, there's only one way to find out. Let's line them up and count them down. Back in the top 10 this weekend, a big hit for Josh Ross. It's Hate How You Look. American Country.

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1: Hey, how you look? Josh Ross at number 8 on American Country Countdown. I'm Ryan Fox, and not sure when you're checking out the countdown. It airs all kinds of times all over the world. But I remember going to church with my family every Sunday and catching the great Bob Kingsley on this show. And speaking of that, about 21% of Americans say they attend church each weekend, while the non-weekly regular number is about 30%. Now, a lot of people check out church online, too. Nothing wrong with that. Meanwhile, A Man of Faith had our number one song at ACC back in 2023. Jelly Roll. Just need a favor. American Country Countdown.

Morgan Wallen, number 7. It's Don't We on American Country Countdown. You got Ryan. Megan Maroney is our special guest this weekend on the show. And up next, in honor of her latest hit, Medicine, we're going to page Dr. Megan Maroney to the waiting room. What's she going to prescribe for us? We'll find out in 3 minutes on American Country Countdown.

0: Megan Maroney with an ACC Sure Shot. That one is sure to join the countdown very soon. Medicine on American Country Countdown. It's Ryan here with Megan, and in honor of that song, Medicine. All right.
1: You know, we're going to call up Dr. Maroney here.
2: Ooh.
1: It'd be fun to get your prescriptions for a few things, okay? What do you prescribe for when you need to laugh, Megan Maroney? Dr. Meg.
2: TikTok doom scrolling.
1: Nice. when you want to cry, what do you prescribe?
2: Ooh.
3: Mm. Refer to last guy she dated.
2: I know. Go through my old texts.
1: Yeah. When a pre-show warm-up, I guess we already talked about it. It's probably best of both worlds.
2: Yeah, best of both worlds, vocal coach. I like to chill. The vibes are literally like this.
0: Very still.
1: Mm-hmm.
2: Right before best of both worlds plays.
1: Okay. I love that. Here with Megan Maroney, Dr. Maroney. And for those days when you wake up and you're like, I don't think I can do this today. I'm just not feeling it. What do you tell yourself?
2: Look in the mirror and say, knock it off. You can do it. You're hot. You're smart. You're nice.
3: Yeah.
1: Affirmations.
2: You're great.
1: No, I love that.
2: Yes. You can do it. Okay. You are hot.
1: I do the same thing. What do you prescribe for your fans
0: to get them ready for your shows? What do they need to do to game plan?
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11: Rainy and windy today, a high of 20 degrees. Partly cloudy tonight with occasional showers and a gusting wind, a low of 9. Tomorrow, a mix of sun and clouds, small chance of showers and windy, a high of 22. For Tuesday, it'll be sunny and 28. And then Wednesday, mix of sun and cloud, a high of 27. Current weather conditions can be found anytime on your Swift Current online app. I'm Judy Peters.
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12: All stacked up and nowhere to go.

Jason Aldean at number 6 on ACC. It's Don't Tell On Me and Ryan. And going back to school can be a tough time for any kid, but imagine being a freshman in high school and having to do this in front of the whole school. We'll tell you what it is after Travis Tritt and an ACC

0: 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Great day to be alive. 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
0: It's Ryan, and not sure if you ever get to catch a series on CBS called On the Road. It's hosted by Steve Hartman, and recently he had a really cool story that I got to share with you. I've got kids, just went back to school, maybe you do as well, and with tons of kids going back, starting your first day of high school, as we all know, can be tough. Lots of new faces, new classes, but one school in Oklahoma is putting a spin on that with their senior class, who instead of pranking those freshmen, the new students at the school, they have created a memorable event for the kids and their parents.
3: We hold the car door.
4: Yeah.
3: Preventing it from opening. It's like initiation. Like, we all did it.
5: Could you think of anything more embarrassing to initiate kids into high school?
6: That's why it's perfect.
7: What the freshmen are asked to do is just give their mom a goodbye kiss. It can also be a dad or guardian. Point is, someone needs to be publicly thanked with a peck on the cheek. Oh, the horror.
8: How embarrassing was that?
9: Very.
10: Your heart starts thumping out of your chest.
9: I'm not a very huggy person.
7: But the kids all knew this was coming. In fact, it's now a 26-year tradition. Before this, the seniors still greeted freshmen on day one, but back then, the welcome was a little more biting, more like pranks. Until the class of 2001 decided to be kinder, while also making the newbies feel just a little bit uncomfortable.
3: I mean, I wouldn't have wanted to kiss my mom as a freshman.
7: School president Sister Mary Hanna says she can relate to the reluctance, but says that rule, to honor thy mother and father, made the top 10 list for a reason.
3: And you know who the happiest people are in this whole thing?
6: Who?
3: The mothers. This is a big moment for them, especially if it's their first child or their last child.
11: So emotional. I was crying yesterday and all morning, and she asked me not to cry during the drop-off, so I think I did okay.
0: Isn't that cool? Well done, Bishop Kelly Prep School. And it's students like these that make us love taking a look on the bright side. Paid for by Wyman Stainless Steel 3-in-1. Clean, shine, protect. Your kitchen says a lot about you. Let it brag.
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An ACC sure shot. That one is sure to join the countdown very soon from Parker McCollum. It's Killing Me on American Country Countdown. It's Ryan Fox. And every weekend, American Country Countdown is heard across North America and around the world. And we're going international with Thomas Ratz. After Kane Brown, it's Woman. ACC.

0: Thomas Rhett with this former ACC number one from 2021. What's your country song on American Country Countdown? Here with Ryan Fox. And Thomas loves playing for fans here in North America, but he also says playing internationally is big for him too, which he recently did at Wembley Stadium in the UK. An experience, he says, is special for a different reason.
1: 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You know what I mean? I'm gonna pick a random song from like my second or third record, and I'll see a pockets of people in the crowd that know every single word to those songs. And so I kind of feel like I get to, you know, kind of experiment with a lot of my catalog over here.
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10: Rainy and windy today, a high of 20 degrees. Partly cloudy tonight with occasional showers and a gusting wind, a low of 9. Tomorrow, a mix of sun and clouds, small chance of showers, and windy, a high of 22. For Tuesday, it'll be sunny and 28. And then Wednesday, mix of sun and cloud, a high of 27. Current weather conditions can be found anytime on your Swift Current online app. I'm Judy Peters.
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0: Last weekend's number one song at number four this weekend, Ella Langley and Morgan Wallen. I Can't Love You Anymore on American Country Countdown, which means we have a brand new number one song this weekend. Stay tuned to find out what it is. Stella Lefty just put out her debut album called Long Way Home, and she's closing in on that number one spot with this one, Boston, ACC.
1: Number three.

0: live on Stella Lefty's new album, Long Way Home, is number 4 on this weekend's American Country Countdown. Song of the summer, that's Boston. It's Ryan Fox. And Stella recently joined us here on the show. 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
0: 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On the way, we reveal the brand new number one song in the land when American Country Countdown comes right back.
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3: Cal, there you are. 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
0: We have already revealed that last week's number one song has fallen to number 4 this week. Ella Langley and Morgan Wallen with I Can't Love You Anymore, which means we have a new number one song in the top spot this weekend. And we also have a brand new song at number 2. Fueled up with the windows down, it's Bailey Zimmerman and a Chevy Silverado. American Country Countdown.
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7: Why?

almost parked in the top spot this weekend. Bailey Zimmerman up two spots this weekend and number two on American Country Countdown at Chevy Silverado. It's Ryan Fox. And now we have arrived to the number one song in America. And it's by an artist who has now reached our top spot here in ACC a whopping 21 times. A stat that firmly puts him in elite company with the likes of Thomas Rhett and Keith Urban for the seventh most number ones in ACC history. Also interestingly, this number one is only the third of his 21 chart toppers that he didn't have a hand in writing. The other two? His cover of the Tracy Chapman hit Fast Car and his 2021 collab with Jameson Rogers, Cold Beer Calling My Name. And now he adds a new smash to that illustrious list. Because once again, he's got the number one song in the land. The new number one song in America on American Country Countdown belongs to Luke Combs. This is P by You. No.

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It's Luke Combs with Be By You. American Country Countdown is the longest running country countdown show in the USA. Broadcasting this week and every week from our ACC O'Reilly Auto Parts studio, the countdown was created by Casey Kasem, Dom Bastani, and Tom Rounds. ACC is a production of Westwood One. Special thanks to Chris Carson, Dingo O'Brien, Corey Linton, and Susan Stevens for helping us bring you the biggest hits and the biggest stars every weekend right here. A big thanks to our special guests this week, Luke Bryan, John Party, and Megan Maroney. Make sure you join us next week when more big stars will be dropping by, and we may just have a brand new number one song. Until then, this is Ryan Fox saying be safe, take care of each other, and we'll see you then.

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1: From the Provincial News Desk, I'm Judy Peters. SaskTel is warning Saskatchewan residents about scammers posing as company representatives and offering fake discounts. The calls can sound convincing, with scammers offering deals such as 40% off while trying to pressure people into handing over personal or banking information. Greg Jacobs, external communications manager with SaskTel, says these scams can target anyone and often rely on creating a sense of urgency.
2: They're creating urgency so that someone doesn't have a chance to really give it second thought before acting and providing, you know, whether it's payment information or personal information.
1: Jacobs says SaskTel will not call customers unexpectedly asking for banking or personal information. Anyone who receives a suspicious call should hang up and contact SaskTel using the company's official contact information. A Southwest man has been sentenced on his fourth assault, which involved an incident last month where a frozen pizza was used as a weapon. Swift Current's Kirsty Hansen has more.
3: 34-year-old Cortez Johnson appeared in Swift Current Provincial Court on Wednesday and was represented by Saskatchewan legal aid Scott Allen. After pleading guilty to assault, he was given a 12-month suspended sentence, which includes a year of probation, no contact with the complainant, and participation in addictions programming. Johnson has a criminal record going back 11 years, including three prior assaults, one of them resulting in an 8-month sentence in 2023. For Golden West Broadcasting, I'm Kirstie Hansen.
1: A Moose Jaw man charged with possessing child sexual abuse material made a brief court appearance. With more, here's reporter J.D. Houghton.
4: 53-year-old Bradley Cornoyer appeared virtually in Moose Jaw Provincial Court. His case was adjourned until September 17th to allow his file to be transferred to a new legal aid lawyer after his previous lawyer was appointed to the Provincial Court of Saskatchewan. The charge stems from a June 24th search by the Moose Jaw Police Service. I'm J.D. Houghton.
1: An animal in distress policy was put forward at the latest Estevan City Council meeting by a resident presenter. Before anything is adopted, discussion will take place, with Councillor Dave Elliott saying the end policy may include trained volunteers.
5: Is it possible that there might be someone within that group that may want to take that on and they can be our person that we go to if they take the training? And I mean, if it means the city has to put out $100 or $150 to get somebody proper training on animal handling, I'm just suggesting that maybe that's what we should more lean towards.
1: Council did not decide on a policy Monday night, instead opening discussions about what a new policy would look like. And that's a look at your provincial news.
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1: Rainy and windy today, a high of 20 degrees. Partly cloudy tonight with occasional showers and a gusting wind, a low of 9. Tomorrow, a mix of sun and clouds, small chance of showers and windy, a high of 22. For Tuesday, it'll be sunny and 28. And then Wednesday, mix of sun and cloud, a high of 27. Current weather conditions can be found anytime on your Swift Current online app. I'm Judy Peters.
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Sunday afternoon with Tank Montana and Zach McPhee. Hope you're having a great weekend. Blake Shelton on the way for you, as well as the James Barker Band. And here's a better man. It's Clint Black.

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7: Rainy and windy today, a high of 20 degrees. Partly cloudy tonight with occasional showers and a gusting wind, a low of 9. Tomorrow, a mix of sun and clouds, small chance of showers and windy, a high of 22. For Tuesday, it'll be sunny and 28. And then Wednesday, mix of sun and cloud, a high of 27. Current weather conditions can be found anytime on your Swift Current online app. I'm Trudy Peters.
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It's Dean Brody on your Sunday afternoon. It's Tank Montana coming up in about 15 minutes today in country music history. And just ahead of Luke Bryan, here's the James Barker Band.

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0: bursting to say something? 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
2: Rainy and windy today, a high of 20 degrees. Partly cloudy tonight with occasional showers and a gusting wind, a low of 9. Tomorrow, a mix of sun and clouds, small chance of showers and windy, a high of 22. For Tuesday, it'll be sunny and 28. And then Wednesday, mix of sun and cloud, a high of 27. Current weather conditions can be found anytime on your Swift Current online app. I'm Judy Peters.
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0: Good afternoon, I'm Tank Montana. This is Today in Country Music History for August 30th. On this date in 1971, Lynn Anderson was number one on the country music album chart with You're My Man, Anderson's fourth studio album. And on this date in 1993, Alabama released Reckless, the first single from their album Cheap Seeds, which went to number one on the chart and became the group's 32nd number one country hit. That's Today in Country Music History.
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2: From the Provincial News Desk, I'm Judy Peters. Students are heading back to class soon, and drivers should make sure they're taking the proper precautions. That starts with watching for school zones. That's from Michaela Solomon, communications consultant for media relations with SGI.
3: When it comes to school zones, collisions, and speeding, what we do know is that collisions are relatively rare in school zones. And so that's a good thing. That's a positive thing. But there's no reason that we should be having any collisions or issues in those school zones. Really just a great seasonal reminder for people. Remember to slow down in school zones.
2: Solomon says the average speed limit in those zones is 30 kilometers per hour. But drivers should always double check their local zone's limit. The province expanded a program aimed at attracting healthcare workers to rural communities. We get more from reporter Natasha Weeb.
4: 12 communities, including Stoughton and Whitewood in southeast Saskatchewan, will join the Rural and Remote Recruitment Incentive Program on September 1st. Eligible new full-time employees in 9 high-priority healthcare occupations can receive incentive packages of up to $50,000 in exchange for a 3-year commitment. The province says the program has helped fill more than 650 hard-to-recruit positions and reduce vacancies by 44%.
2: Thanks, Natasha. A change in legal counsel has delayed the case of a man facing several serious charges in Moose Jaw. Reporter J.D. Houghton explains.
5: Owen Kretsch appeared in Moose Jaw Provincial Court with his case adjourned until September 17th. Legal Aid Saskatchewan is working to find him a new lawyer after his former counsel, Suzanne Lalonde, was appointed as a provincial court judge. Kretsch will be required to appear in person next month as the Crown is proceeding by indictment of some of the charges. I'm J.D. Houghton.
2: Two brothers from Assiniboia brought home 8 medals between them from the Special Olympics Canada Games recently in Medicine Hat. Braden Giraudier won 5 medals, including a gold in shot put, while his brother Kyle won 3 bronze. Braden says the medals are a reward for years of hard work.
6: It's really great to see the hard work getting paid off. I'm really happy to see my coaches proud and my community proud for the achievements.
2: Braden also hopes to one day represent Canada at the Special Olympics World Games. And that's your provincial news.
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2: Rainy and windy today, a high of 20 degrees. Partly cloudy tonight with occasional showers and a gusting wind, a low of 9. Tomorrow, a mix of sun and clouds, small chance of showers and windy, a high of 22. For Tuesday, it'll be sunny and 28. And then Wednesday, mix of sun and cloud, a high of 27. Current weather conditions can be found anytime on your Swift Current online app. I'm Judy Peters.
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Jason Aldean's Don't Tell Me on your Sunday afternoon. It's Tank Montana. Hope you're having a great weekend. Dierks Bentley on the way for you, as well as Tim McGraw. And just ahead of Braden King's We Got Beer, perfect song to go with it, Long Hot Summer. Here's Keith Urban.

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2: Rainy and windy today, a high of 20 degrees. Partly cloudy tonight with occasional showers and a gusting wind, a low of 9. Tomorrow, a mix of sun and clouds, small chance of showers and windy, a high of 22. For Tuesday, it'll be sunny and 28. And then Wednesday, mix of sun and cloud, a high of 27. Current weather conditions can be found anytime on your Swift Current online app. I'm Trudy Peters.
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Hey, it's Stephen Lee Olson and Never Done It Like This. How you doing? It's Tank Montana, Dallas Smith on the way for you, as well as Shania Twain. And just ahead of Josh Stumpf's Johnny Walker, here's Dierks Bentley.

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11: Rainy and windy today, a high of 20 degrees. Partly cloudy tonight with occasional showers and a gusting wind, a low of 9. Tomorrow, a mix of sun and clouds.

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0: It's Dallas Smith on your Sunday afternoon. It's Tank Montana. I got friends going to see Dallas tomorrow at the CNE in Toronto. If you'd like more information about other shows he has coming up, check out DallasSmith.com.
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2: From the Provincial News Desk, I'm Judy Peters. SaskTel is warning Saskatchewan residents about scammers posing as company representatives and offering fake discounts. The calls can sound convincing, with scammers offering deals such as 40% off while trying to pressure people into handing over personal or banking information. Greg Jacobs, external communications manager with SaskTel, says these scams can target anyone and often rely on creating a sense of urgency.
3: They're creating urgency so that someone doesn't have a chance to really give it second thought before acting and providing, you know, whether it's payment information or personal information.
2: Jacob says SaskTel will not call customers unexpectedly asking for banking or personal information. Anyone who receives a suspicious call should hang up and contact SaskTel using the company's official contact information. A Southwest man has been sentenced on his fourth assault, which involved an incident last month where a frozen pizza was used as a weapon. Swift Current's Kirsty Hansen has more.
4: 34-year-old Cortez Johnson appeared in Swift Current Provincial Court on Wednesday and was represented by Saskatchewan legal aide Scott Allen. After pleading guilty to assault, he was given a 12-month suspended sentence, which includes a year of probation, no contact with the complainant, and participation in addictions programming. Johnson has a criminal record going back 11 years, including three prior assaults, one of them resulting in an 8-month sentence in 2023. For Golden West Broadcasting, I'm Kirsty Hansen.
2: A Moose Jaw man charged with possessing child sexual abuse material made a brief court appearance. With more, here's reporter J.D. Houghton.
5: 53-year-old Bradley Cornoyer appeared virtually in Moose Jaw Provincial Court. His case was adjourned until September 17th to allow his file to be transferred to a new legal aid lawyer after his previous lawyer was appointed to the Provincial Court of Saskatchewan. The charge stems from a June 24th search by the Moose Jaw Police Service. I'm J.D. Houghton.
2: An animal in distress policy was put forward at the latest Estevan City Council meeting by a resident presenter. Before anything is adopted, discussion will take place, with Councillor Dave Elliott saying the end policy may include trained volunteers.
6: Is it possible that there might be someone within that group that may want to take that on and they can be our person that we go to if they take the training? And I mean, if it means the city has to put out $100 or $150 to get somebody proper training on animal handling. I'm just suggesting that maybe that's what we should more lean towards.
2: Council did not decide on a policy Monday night, instead opening discussions about what a new policy would look like. And that's a look at your provincial news.
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2: Rainy and windy today, a high of 20 degrees. Partly cloudy tonight with occasional showers and a gusting wind, a low of 9. Tomorrow, a mix of sun and clouds, small chance of showers and windy, a high of 22. For Tuesday, it'll be sunny and 28. And then Wednesday, mix of sun and cloud, a high of 27. Current weather conditions can be found anytime on your Swift Current online app. I'm Judy Peters.
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Sunday afternoon with Tank Montana and Russo Dickerson. Carrie Underwood on the way for you, as well as Luke Combs back in the saddle. High Valley coming up after Mark Chestnut.

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7: Rainy and windy today, a high of 20 degrees. Partly cloudy tonight with occasional showers and a gusting wind, a low of 9. Tomorrow, a mix of sun and clouds, small chance of showers and windy, a high of 22. For Tuesday, it'll be sunny and 28. And then Wednesday, mix of sun and cloud, a high of 27. Current weather conditions can be found anytime on your Swift Current online app. I'm Judy Peters.
0: Highway 4 heading south. 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

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It's Working, as well as Southbound from Carrie Underwood. Shaboozy's Cowgirl on the way for you, as well as Tim Hicks. And here's Luke Combs, Back in the Saddle.

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0: It's Evan Burson's South Side of Sober and the great Shaboozy with Cowgirl. If you've never seen the NPR Tiny Desk concerts, they've been going on for years and years and years. Check it out on YouTube. Shaboozy was on just a couple of weeks ago. Great performance he gives. JoJo Mason on the way for you, as well as Keith Urban and Old Dominion coming up next.
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2: From the Provincial News Desk, I'm Judy Peters. Students are heading back to class soon, and drivers should make sure they're taking the proper precautions. That starts with watching for school zones. That's from Michaela Solomon, communications consultant for media relations with SGI.
3: When it comes to school zones, collisions, and speeding, what we do know is that collisions are relatively rare in school zones. And so that's a good thing. That's a positive thing. But there's no reason that we should be having any collisions or issues in those school zones. Really just a great seasonal reminder for people. Remember to slow down in school zones.
2: Solomon says the average speed limit in those zones is 30 kilometers per hour. But drivers should always double check their local zone's limit. The province expanded a program aimed at attracting healthcare workers to rural communities. We get more from reporter Natasha Weeb.
4: 12 communities, including Stoughton and Whitewood in southeast Saskatchewan, will join the Rural and Remote Recruitment Incentive Program on September 1st. Eligible new full-time employees in 9 high-priority healthcare occupations can receive incentive packages of up to $50,000 in exchange for a 3-year commitment. The province says the program has helped fill more than 650 hard-to-recruit positions and reduce vacancies by 44%.
2: Thanks, Natasha. A change in legal counsel has delayed the case of a man facing several serious charges in Moose Jaw. Reporter J.D. Houghton explains.
5: Owen Crutch appeared in Moose Jaw Provincial Court with his case adjourned until September 17th. Legal Aid Saskatchewan is working to find him a new lawyer after his former counsel, Suzanne Lalonde, was appointed as a provincial court judge. Crutch will be required to appear in person next month as the Crown is proceeding by indictment of some of the charges. I'm J.D. Houghton.
2: Two brothers from Assiniboia brought home 8 medals between them from the Special Olympics Canada Games recently in Medicine Hat. Braden Girodier won 5 medals, including a gold in shot put, while his brother Kyle won 3 bronze. Braden says the medals are a reward for years of hard work.
6: It's really great to see the hard work getting paid off. I'm really happy to see my coaches proud and my community proud for the achievements.
2: Braden also hopes to one day represent Canada at the Special Olympics World Games. And that's your provincial news.
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2: Partly cloudy tonight with occasional showers and a gusting wind, a low of 9. Tomorrow, a mix of sun and clouds, small chance of showers and windy, a high of 22. For Tuesday, it'll be sunny and 28, and then Wednesday, mix of sun and cloud, a high of 27. Current weather conditions can be found anytime on your Swift Current online app. I'm Judy Peters.
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It's Tennille Towns, Sunshine's Free, and 3-2-1 from Tucker Wetmore. On the way for you, Jason Aldean, as well as Della Smith, and just ahead of Kane Brown, Sing Along with Randy Travis.

0: something newsworthy happening in your neck of the woods? Be our eyes and ears on the street. 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
1: Cal, are you all dressed up in work clothes?
2: You look surprised.
1: Very surprised. I mean, you got the coveralls, boots, hat, gloves.
2: It's harvest season, straight guy. Wanted to get dressed for the part. Caltown has everything I need, too, to wear for the season.
1: Really? What are you going to harvest?
2: Remember that garden I planted?
1: You mean the garden that I planted for you?
2: Yeah, that's the one. I just want to look good while I watch you do all the work for me.
1: But I'm not dressed for gardening.
2: It's called harvesting, straight guy. Look, maybe you just need to get to Caltown. They have the jeans, the boots, the shirts, and the hats. They have everything you need.
1: Well, that is true.
2: And when you're working hard, you gotta make sure to stay hydrated. So bring a big drink of water. 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
1: 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Everything is stripped bare.
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9: Partly cloudy tonight with occasional showers and a gusting wind, a low of 9. Tomorrow, a mix of sun and clouds, small chance of showers, and windy, a high of 22. For Tuesday, it'll be sunny and 28. And then Wednesday, mix of sun and cloud, a high of 27. Current weather conditions can be found anytime on your Swift Current online app. I'm Judy Peters.
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0: a man.
1: Sunday afternoon with Tank Montana. Hard to believe that the end of August is tomorrow. I don't know where August went. I don't know where the summer went. Labor Day, long weekend, next weekend already. Cole Wetzel on the way for you, as well as Dean Brody and Lainey Wilson, all coming up.

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10: Partly cloudy tonight with occasional showers and a gusting wind, a low of 9. Tomorrow, a mix of sun and clouds, small chance of showers and windy, a high of 22. For Tuesday, it'll be sunny and 28. And then Wednesday, mix of sun and cloud, a high of 27. Current weather conditions can be found anytime on your Swift Current online app. I'm Trudy Peters.
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0: I can't help myself.
1: It's Dean Brody and the Reklaws. 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I'm Tank Montana. 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
2: From the Provincial News Desk, I'm Judy Peters. SaskTel is warning Saskatchewan residents about scammers posing as company representatives and offering fake discounts. The calls can sound convincing, with scammers offering deals such as 40% off while trying to pressure people into handing over personal or banking information. Greg Jacobs, external communications manager with SaskTel, says these scams can target anyone and often rely on creating a sense of urgency.
3: They're creating urgency so that someone doesn't have a chance to really give it second thought before acting and providing, you know, whether it's payment information or personal information.
2: Jacob says SaskTel will not call customers unexpectedly asking for banking or personal information. Anyone who receives a suspicious call should hang up and contact SaskTel using the company's official contact information. A Southwest man has been sentenced on his fourth assault, which involved an incident last month where a frozen pizza was used as a weapon. Swift Current's Kirsty Hansen has more.
4: 34-year-old Cortez Johnson appeared in Swift Current Provincial Court on Wednesday and was represented by Saskatchewan legal aid Scott Allen. After pleading guilty to assault, he was given a 12-month suspended sentence, which includes a year of probation, no contact with the complainant, and participation in addictions programming. Johnson has a criminal record going back 11 years, including three prior assaults, one of them resulting in an 8-month sentence in 2023. For Golden West Broadcasting, I'm Kirstie Hansen.
2: A Moose Jaw man charged with possessing child sexual abuse material made a brief court appearance. With more, here's reporter J.D. Houghton.
5: 53-year-old Bradley Cornoyer appeared virtually in Moose Jaw Provincial Court. His case was adjourned until September 17th to allow his file to be transferred to a new legal aid lawyer after his previous lawyer was appointed to the Provincial Court of Saskatchewan. The charge stems from a June 24th search by the Moose Jaw Police Service. I'm J.D. Houghton.
2: An animal in distress policy was put forward at the latest Estevan City Council meeting by a resident presenter. Before anything is adopted, discussion will take place, with Councillor Dave Elliott saying the end policy may include trained volunteers.
6: Is it possible that there might be someone within that group that may want to take that on and they can be our person that we go to if they take the training? And I mean, if it means the city has to put out $100 or $150 to get somebody proper training on animal handling. I'm just suggesting that maybe that's what we should more lean towards.
2: Council did not decide on a policy Monday night, instead opening discussions about what a new policy would look like. And that's a look at your provincial news.
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2: Partly cloudy tonight with occasional showers and a gusting wind, a low of 9. Tomorrow, a mix of sun and clouds, small chance of showers and windy, a high of 22. For Tuesday, it'll be sunny and 28. And then Wednesday, mix of sun and cloud, a high of 27. Current weather conditions can be found anytime on your Swift Current online app. I'm Judy Peters.
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14: Partly cloudy tonight with occasional showers and a gusting wind, a low of 9. Tomorrow, a mix of sun and clouds, small chance of showers, and windy, a high of 22. For Tuesday, it'll be sunny and 28. And then Wednesday, mix of sun and cloud, a high of 27. Current weather conditions can be found anytime on your Swift Current online app. I'm Judy Peters.
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It's the James Barker Band. How you doing? I'm Tank Montana, coming up in about 15 minutes today in country music history, as well as Stella Lefty's Boston, Tyler Joe Miller's Under the Influence, after Shaboozey.

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8: Partly cloudy tonight with occasional showers and a gusting wind, a low of 9. Tomorrow, a mix of sun and clouds, small chance of showers and windy, a high of 22. For Tuesday, it'll be sunny and 28.

0: Good afternoon, I'm Tank Montana. This is Today in Country Music History for August 30th. On this date in 1971, Lynn Anderson was number one on the country music album chart with You're My Man, Anderson's fourth studio album. And on this date in 1993, Alabama released Reckless, the first single from their album Cheap Seats, which went to number one on the chart and became the group's 32nd number one country hit. That's Today in Country Music History.
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2: From the Provincial News Desk, I'm Judy Peters. Students are heading back to class soon, and drivers should make sure they're taking the proper precautions. That starts with watching for school zones. That's from Michaela Solomon, communications consultant for media relations with SGI.
3: When it comes to school zones, collisions, and speeding, what we do know is that collisions are relatively rare in school zones. And so that's a good thing. That's a positive thing. But there's no reason that we should be having any collisions or issues in those school zones. Really just a great seasonal reminder for people. Remember to slow down in school zones.
2: Solomon says the average speed limit in those zones is 30 kilometers per hour. But drivers should always double check their local zone's limit. The province expanded a program aimed at attracting healthcare workers to rural communities. We get more from reporter Natasha Weeb.
4: 12 communities, including Stoughton and Whitewood in southeast Saskatchewan, will join the Rural and Remote Recruitment Incentive Program on September 1st. Eligible new full-time employees in 9 high-priority healthcare occupations can receive incentive packages of up to $50,000 in exchange for a 3-year commitment. The province says the program has helped fill more than 650 hard-to-recruit positions and reduce vacancies by 44%.
2: Thanks, Natasha. A change in legal counsel has delayed the case of a man facing several serious charges in Moose Jaw. Reporter J.D. Houghton explains.
5: Owen Kretsch appeared in Moose Jaw Provincial Court with his case adjourned until September 17th. Legal Aid Saskatchewan is working to find him a new lawyer after his former counsel, Suzanne Lalonde, was appointed as a provincial court judge. Kretsch will be required to appear in person next month as the Crown is proceeding by indictment of some of the charges. I'm J.D. Houghton.
2: Two brothers from Assiniboia brought home 8 medals between them from the Special Olympics Canada Games recently in Medicine Hat. Braden Girodier won 5 medals, including a gold in shot put, while his brother Kyle won 3 bronze. Braden says the medals are a reward for years of hard work.
6: It's really great to see the hard work getting paid off. I'm really happy to see my coaches proud, my community proud for the achievements.
2: Braden also hopes to one day represent Canada at the Special Olympics World Games. And that's your provincial news.
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2: Partly cloudy tonight with occasional showers and a gusting wind, a low of 9. Tomorrow, a mix of sun and clouds, small chance of showers and windy, a high of 22. For Tuesday, it'll be sunny and 28. And then Wednesday, mix of sun and cloud, a high of 27. Current weather conditions can be found anytime on your Swift Current online app. I'm Judy Peters.
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10: Partly cloudy tonight with occasional showers and a gusting wind, a low of 9. Tomorrow, a mix of sun and clouds, small chance of showers and windy, a high of 22. For Tuesday, it'll be sunny and 28. And then Wednesday, mix of sun and cloud, a high of 27. Current weather conditions can be found anytime on your Swift Current online app. I'm Judy Peters.
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8: Partly cloudy tonight with occasional showers and a gusting wind, a low of 9. Tomorrow, a mix of sun and clouds, small chance of showers and windy, a high of 22. For Tuesday, it'll be sunny and 28. And then Wednesday, mix of sun and cloud, a high of 27. Current weather conditions can be found anytime on your Swift Current online app. I'm Trudy Peters.
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